adventure starts here. CF Moto side-by-sides are built for thrill seekers. Hit the mud, sand, or snow, and leave the rest in the dust. J&K Marine.

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We're so grateful for the gift of coming together in community this morning as the Lord breaks open His Word for us, speaks to us through His Scriptures, gives Himself to us through the Eucharist, through His body and blood. As we get ready to celebrate Mass this morning, let us begin by joining with the saints and the angels as together we sing the Gloria.

0: A reading from the letter of St. Paul to the Romans. Brothers and sisters, I consider that the sufferings of this present time are as nothing compared with the glory to be revealed for us. For creation awaits with eager expectation the revelation of the children of God. For creation was made subject to futility, not of its own accord, but because of the one who subjected it, in hope that creation itself would be set free from slavery to corruption and share in the glorious freedom of the children of God. We know that all creation is groaning in labor pains even until now. And not only that, but we ourselves who have the first fruits of the Spirit, we also groan within ourselves as we wait for adoption, the redemption of our bodies. The word of the Lord.
1: Thanks be to God.

And we thank you so much for your generosity to First Lutheran. It's very meaningful to us, and it helps a great deal. The offertory prayer we will pray together. Loving God, receive this offering for the building up of your kingdom, the proclamation of your word, and the loving of our neighbor. Amen. You may be seated. In the night in which he was betrayed, our Lord Jesus took the bread. And after he had given thanks, he broke it and he gave it to his disciples, saying, "Take and eat. This is my body given for you. Do this for the remembrance of me." And then again after supper, he took the cup. And after he had given thanks for it, he passed it to his disciples and said, "Take and drink all of this. This is the new covenant in my blood, shed for you and for all people. Do this for the forgiveness of sins." We pray together the prayer that our Lord Jesus taught us to pray. Our Father, who art in heaven, hallowed be thy name. Thy kingdom come, thy will be done, on earth as it is in heaven. Give us this day our daily bread, and forgive us our trespasses